0: One night with DJ Aldo. Radio 1. More you listen, more you love. 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
1: 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This week we've got Sam Wolf taking things over. He's just dropped the track Control Delete on the brand new DC4 Volume 6 release. Music on the way from Gus Gus, Maceo Plek, Charles D, and even a classic from Salt and Pepper. 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Let's go.

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0: 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Next week, you can catch me playing at Lab in Madrid and then for Branch Electronic in Malaga. So if you're listening in Spain, I hope to see you at one of those. If not, I'll be back here next week. In the meantime, have a good one, whatever you're up to. And remember, Drumcall for life.
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1: Yeah, this is a story about love. This is a story about hate. When tolerance brings a tragedy, passion and pain, it's a thin line between what we get. So goes our story about Romeo and Juliet.

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1: What's going on, my friends? It is your boy Kashmir here, and welcome back to a brand new episode of Dharma Radio. I've been digging through a ton of new music this week, and I've got a serious lineup for you guys. My promo inbox was on fire with some new music, and you're just gonna have to stand by to hear some of the latest and greatest from Anima and Lisa, Hardwell, Moria Savak, Otiat, Safrir, Armin Van Buren, and Olive Angus, and so many more. It's a stellar hour of music, so guys, stay locked in with me. I'll get right into it. We're gonna start off with a new one from Acid Arab, Gita Lahamasi, and Sofiane Saidi. This is their song, Gulu Marhaba. You are now in the mix with Kashmir, right here on Dharma Radio, episode 59. Let's go.
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Fly and Lindo. This one is called Opai Taon. I hope I'm saying it right. You also heard some incredible music from Zafrir, Anima Lisa, Mestiza, IU, OTR, and more. And if you're looking to track down any of the songs from today's episode, you can find the full track list on the 1001 Tracklist website. 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And let me know which track stood out to you guys this week. Hit me on my socials at Kashmir, K-S-H-M-R, or drop a comment on YouTube. I always love hearing what you guys are listening to and loving these days. What's going on in my life, guys? Well, you know, Sounds of Kashmir is out, been riding high on that. It's been doing really, really well on Splice. If you're a producer, please go check it out. I'm sure you'll find something.

0: I'm working on new music, and that's been going really, really well. I've hit a really nice rhythm working on some new tracks, so you guys are going to have to stay tuned and listen to those. And we still got a few more tracks to get into before we reach the end of the hour. Fresh music is on the way from Hardwell, Moria Savak, Mark Sixma, and more.
1: Cashmere.
0: But up next is something special. It's another version of my song Bass Down Low together with Dev and, of course, my group The Cataracts back in the day. I did this version together with Nico and Sway, who are absolutely awesome

just like that, we are coming up on the end of this week's episode. I hope you guys enjoyed the ride and discovered some new favorites along the way. I'd love to hear what stood out most to you, so let me know. I'm at Kashmir everywhere. It's always great to connect with you guys, and if you want to run this back or catch up on past episodes, you can find every episode of Dharma Radio on YouTube

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I'm super excited to be back on Expert Sony with my new song Nocturno in collaboration with Dinu. 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This label was always my dream label, and being back here makes me super happy.